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I know it all. I got my own life, you got your own life. Be your own life, I set me free. Mind your business and live my business. You know everything, Papa know it all. Very little knowledge is dangerous. Stop bugging me, stop bothering me, stop bugging me, stop fussing me, stop fighting me, stop yelling.

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If you look into the distance, there's a house upon the hill, guiding like a lighthouse. It's a place where you'll be safe to feel our grace, 'cause we've all made

Радио Мегаполис. I've been lost inside a million eyes. They don't see me, they don't know what it's like.

Cause I gotta have faith. Ooh, I gotta have faith. Cause I gotta have faith, faith, faith. I gotta have faith, faith, faith. Золотая коллекция радио Мегаполис.

0: 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Cover me in sunshine.
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And most of the taxis, most of the whores are only taking calls for cash.

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Be happy. I give you my phone number. When you worry, call me. I make you happy.

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I hope you learned it note for note like good little children. Don't worry. Be happy.